And the Bible is the blueprint that all men should live by. I believe I'm not alone.

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1: 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Love and mercy, everybody's here. 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